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1: McGrath Native Village Council is one of KSKO's biggest supporters, from its business membership to its unwavering support of our annual Back to Bluegrass Festival. 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
2: Welcome to Native America Calling. I'm Sean Spruce. The Trump administration wants to remove protections against oil and gas drilling around Chaco Canyon that were put in place 3 years ago by then Secretary of the Interior Deb Haaland. Pueblo tribes in New Mexico are against land development around the sacred site, which was just named

one of America's 11 most endangered historic places by the National Trust for Historic Preservation. We'll talk with tribal leaders about the fate of Chaco Canyon right after the news.

0: Inupiaq poet Joan Kane explores themes of home, Alaska Native traditions, and colonial dispossession in her new collection, With Snow Pouring Southward Past the Window. And Ho-Chunk elder Sherman Funmaker reflects on his own experiences that include a stint as a 1960s garage rock drummer in his new work, Bear Tracks. 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

you're on Native America Calling, you can let us know that as well. And also, don't forget to go to our website, NativeAmericaCalling.com, because we have a platform there that allows you to comment and share your thoughts on each of our episodes. So again, thank you all for tuning in today. And don't forget to join us tomorrow for a conversation with Indigenous poets Sherman Funmaker and Joan Kane. I'm Sean Spruce, hosting today from Anchorage, Alaska. Hope you'll enjoy the rest of your day.

couldn't stop wondering what you doing tonight. I guess I miss you.

English artist Aunts spent a lot of years, 15 to be exact, in New Zealand before returning to the UK, a move that deeply shaped her artistic identity. And these days, she works across various industries, including sound design, film, theater, and dance. That was her All I Need Fenra remix, a recent addition that's the perfect way to kick off this hour together on the mainstream. Whether you're a longtime listener or just happen to stumble across this on your favorite local airwaves,

Waves for the first time right now. I'm Brett Mabey, and I'm so excited that you'll be joining me for a little bit of musical listening together. This is a great way to bring people together, and if you need a quick pick-me-up, you've made it to the right place. If your day is already groovy, it's just going to get even groovier from here. We'll be listening to tracks like She Bad's Open Yourself, later on some Shaky Graves, one from the Montreal-based Indigenous Brothers Wampums, and I do have a new tune from Anishinaabe and North African singer-songwriter and electronic producer Handsome Tiger. This time, he's enlisted the help of a Métis singer-songwriter as well, so stick around for more details on that. Sons de Sevilla, Liana Flores, and this one from the Mexican Institute of Sound and the Meridian Brothers. El Campeón is a cumbia rock track that was released earlier in May ahead of the full-length album Ruido Tovar. For your consideration and approval, enjoy these great sounds, and I'll be back with you before you know it on the main

Now all of the G's shocked. The shade for the sundials, we hitting the sweet spot. His spirit in my deep breaths. Catch us on the bass cliff, we've been trying to reach depths, he been like each step. On his own time, always on time.

Archie Whale released his debut album on Blue Note Decca Records back in 2019. He followed up with his sophomore release in 2023, and then fans thought he nearly disappeared, but then out of the blue, returned with a great 2026 comeback album. Released April 10th, Outsider was produced by none other than Adrian Quesada

Black Pumas. Getting us into our hour is one of the standout tracks, Sunshine Lady, a groovy way to get into this music on the mainstream. I'm Brett Mabee. Nyao Escano, Ongwenyo Engi, Haikwa, Agajengwa, Ngat Nigoyo, Tiawanza Guego, Nangamwanisa De, Hate Wanisa Gay, Hate Wasonda Gay, Heyo Dog. I'm thankful you're well and hope there are good minds everywhere, every day, every night, and all the time in between. We have a lot of music to enjoy together today, so looking at the tunes ahead, one from Jan Kalter. We'll also hear some Sincere LaSound, one from the talented indigenous composer Jared Tate and his Dover Quartet, which sees him collaborating with Boricua and Daskawangge artist Puta Faye. Later on is actress and singer Maya Hawk, Nora Jones and Josh Hom, and a whole lot more. We're kicking off this block with an artist who is a Juno winner, specifically from her 2019 Stories from a Downtown Apartment that won a Juno the following year for Indigenous Music Album of the Year. Her voice was also featured in a Canadian National Scotiabank commercial. Turn it up with this great track. It's Over and Over from her Boundless Possibilities on the mainstream.

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0: About Time, performed live by my guest today, Kate LeBon for World Cafe. I'm Raina Duris. Kate, your name comes up a lot on this show when I'm talking about or to lots of the artists that we've had on, whether it's St. Vincent or Kurt Vile or Jeff Tweedy or Horse Girl. Is there anything that you can pinpoint that you've learned from working with other people that you were able to apply on this album?
1: I think any session you work on, even if they're, you know, whatever the experience is, it's, you know, as long as you listen and you stay porous to what's going on, then you will continue, you know, to evolve, I think. You've listed some incredible people that I've worked with, and I've taken so much from each of them, you know. I think it would be impossible to spend as much time as I did with, you know, someone as incredible as Jeff Tweedy and not learn, a wealth of things, not just about music, but about, you know, loyalty and love and friendship. And so it's, you know, it's about staying curious and porous and,
0: If you're just joining us, I'm speaking with Kate LeBon on World Cafe today. Another person that you've worked with and someone who appears on this album is John Cale on the song Ride. Mm-hmm. Why was John Cale the right person for this track?
1: I love John Cale. I love the Velvet Underground, but John Cale's body of work and his attitude, and again, that kind of, you know, forward-facing curiosity. He's always kind of switching things up, but in a way that still feels really authentic, you know. And I think on that song, you know, that I felt like it needed some kind of gravitas that was haunting. And I don't think you get, I don't think there is a voice that has the gravitas that John Cale's voice has, you know. It's, I love him. Yeah.
0: This is Kate LeBon with John Cale, Ride.

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And the piano's this melancholy soundtrack to her smile. In that white dress she's wearing, you

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Brooklyn. 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

the sky. The span of the earth, or the changes in the tide. I don't know what brought us together, what strange forces of nature conspired to construct the present.

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Hi, my name is Theodore Edwards. I'm from Holy Cross, Alaska. Thank you for tuning in to KRFF 89.1 Fairbanks.

Now, some of y'all never been down south too much. I'm going to tell you a little bit about this so that you understand what I'm talking about. Down there we have a plant that grows out in the woods and the fields. Looks something like a turnip green. Everybody calls it poke salad. Used to know a girl lived down there and she'd go out in the evenings and pick her a mess of it. 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Cause that's about all they had to eat.

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Straight razor tote moment.

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1: We don't run our own trash to the dump thanks to McGrath Trash and Refuse. 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

All right, the wait there, and that is the Staple Singers and the band doing that from the Last Waltz. All right, folks, keeping up with the request here. If you would like to make one, I see there's a couple of phone calls that I missed, and I am here. I am working. Give me a shout. I'd like to put it out.

0: Hello, my name is Clarissa Roberts, and I am from Tanana, Alaska. We love
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Stardust on KSKO 1210. Happy Thursday afternoon. I'm Paul Walker. The downside is we aren't at the weekend yet, but we are one day closer. Clouds, chance of showers and thunderstorms for the upper Cusco today. Highs upper 50s to mid 60s. Lows in the upper 40s tonight. Partly sunny for the Gash villages today. Slight chance of showers and thunderstorms. Highs around 60. Lows in the mid 40s tonight. For Sleet Mute, Red Devil, and Crooked Creek, chance of scattered showers this afternoon. Cloudy. Highs in the lower 50s. Lows around 40. Cloudy in upper 50s today for Fort Yukon. Lows in the upper 30s tonight. Clouds, chance of showers and thunderstorms for Eagle and 40 Mile Country today. Highs in the lower 60s. Lows in the upper 30s. For the Fairbanks Metro, we are looking at partly sunny skies. Highs in the lower 60s. Lows in the mid 40s. And for Anchorage, partly sunny and mid-60s today. Lows in the mid-40s tonight. Once again, for McGrath, Nikolai, and Takotna, the upper Cusco. Clouds and a slight chance of showers and thunderstorms. Highs upper 50s to mid-60s. Lows in the mid to upper 40s. The Smithereens and CCR on the way. Also, Ringo Starr coming up as well. Almost 12-11. As we roll through a Thursday afternoon, I've got your question of the day coming up at about 12:21. Here's The Doors and Touch Me.

Northern Petroleum keeps the tank full and the furnace running here at KSKO with an annual donation of heating oil. 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